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2: What's you guys' time criteria for accepting a patient? 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
1: 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We're going to drill this tank.
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CPR has been started.

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0: Copy. And dispatch in the 5. 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

0: 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Was that for engine 5 going to 4?
1: Using 5 for now.
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2: 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What is our dispatch time?
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1: I don't think that EPSO has... Oh, wait, it looks like they just put one in there. It's Tides Cultivation Spotlights. 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
0: Engine 5, you're not going to be able to get your rig up here. Maybe bring Utility 1 with you.
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0: Either that, we accessed it through the gate in the garden just by balance drop.
5: Tower 1, okay. I think we're going to go to Cedar Heights. We get a little bit closer with the tower and then switch it over to the utility from there.
0: That sounds good.
3: Engine 5, it's 13. On the high response request, they put 3s in Tower 1. Do you want us to continue to set 3s or what do you want for complement?
0: Yeah, let's take Engine 13 instead of Engine 3. We're unsure. We don't have a whole lot of information yet. Sounds like there's a high mechanism, but no other information. But they're pretty high up on Cedar Rampart Range.
3: 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Thank you. And then, please.
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2: The 201 go straight. They want you to Cedar Heights. The 201 go the other way.
5: We're going to connect over here in El Paso.
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0: Go ahead.
1: I didn't hear what you lose. I'm coming up Rampart.
0: Yeah, either way, 73 Rampart or Cedar Heights. If you go up Rampart, just be advised we lost our hose bed on Rampart Road.
1: Got
2: it. Dispatch 13. If you have a CSO or something, they could respawn up and stand by that hose bed. That would be great.
1: Copy.
7: 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They have a 5-minute ETA.
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0: 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Be advised that the park ranger is going to go ahead and close off the road on us, but she'll be standing at the gate.
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0: 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Are these different patients?
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1: Yeah, can you go to fire 2?
2: Fire 3, copy.
1: Fifty-two on two.

0: if you do go to Fire 3.
1: Two on three. Hey, Chief, man, do you want to, we've got the ones guys down here. If Fives needs all of their hose picked up and they need some help with that, do you want us to come through the gate this way? There's five of us here that could probably help.
0: That's a firm. The hose is not very far from that gate. Probably a quarter mile-ish.
1: Okay, if you're good with it, I'll grab Tower 1 and we'll come back up through the gate and start helping with that.
0: Copy that, thanks.
2: Command from 8-5-13. We had a PD officer pass us a little while ago. He should be just about on scene.

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1: We had a PD officer come past us a little while ago. He should just about be on scene.
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0: Can we give up Command 6, or are you going to hang on to it?
1: We can give up Command 6. We can terminate Command and go back to Fire 1.

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0: Dispatch to 13. I think they gave up the command show. So we're back on one.
1: Okay. Oh, while I have you here, I've got a Clark County list on there. I was going to offer up Union Dare Road blocked off.
0: Well, they can't drive all the way through.
1: Copy.
0: So I would say at whatever location, people can not have to enter into this area at all.
1: Copy.
0: And be advised that we were just past milepost 4.
1: Copy.
0: Dispatches in 13, we're clear of this call. We're heading back down. 1938 is going back to channel 1.
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0: It's actually between milepost 6 and 7.
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0: 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Engine 3, arrest.

0: Give it back to Italian one. Italian one, go ahead. PD can disregard shutting down Rampart Range in the garden. The park ranger has that handled, thanks.
1: Okay, let them know.

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0: Can you meet me on Fire 3?
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0: Ian, are you still with State Patrol? The Park Rangers are asking if they still need to close down by Balance Rock Rampart Range Road.
1: Yes, I'm with State Patrol. Stand by.

0: dispatch from Drone 31. Drone 31. On that 6th run, that subject just took off on a bicycle northbound to the park on a trail. I can't find where he was, but I did drop in the what three-word coordinates for a FD if they wanted to check it out. I'm not seeing a heat signature left behind.
1: Cop.
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1: I know you got a lot going on. 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

0: 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Is PD attached to this call? And if so, PDA?
1: PD is not attached, but I can. Do you need him to go to Terrico 3?
0: Call 2 is fine for now.

0: 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Was there another unit trying to call?
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2: 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Charlie 30, engine 17, Barnes Road, Tuck Boulevard, East Elm Main, the traffic accident.

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0: 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Resident would request that utilities follow up as well.
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0: 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Upon arrival, we are going to need the stair chair.
1: I'll let the dispatch know.
0: Copy, thanks. Yeah.
2: 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We just got to the driveway. We got Mr. Chair.
1: 202.

0: 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We have utilities advised as well.
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0: 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Code 3 as well.

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0: 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Sounds like PD has the suspect different location. We're checking with them right now what their location is.

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2: Hey, we're clearing this area over here, Rangewood and Austin Bluff. Do you know it's down there at Templin Gap?
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0: Do you need our assistance?
1: I could use your guys' names just in case right now. We got a person that we might need to pay for.
0: Proceed, flipping over there. Along PD there.
1: Copy, I'm going to do a face-to-face.

0: Speed command for structure fire assignment, Bravo 29, engine 9, engine 6, engine 10, truck 9, truck 19, tower 1, battalion chief 3, at the west edge apartments at 1121 Austin Bluffs Parkway, report of a structure fire, it's going to be RP smelling smoke inside, all units respond on command 4.
1: Just a structure.
0: Truck kind of.
1: We're coming back into service. 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Put us on it.
0: Truck 10 responding for truck 19 at 233.

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0: Agent 6 responding. All companies responding to reported structure fire at 1121 Austin Woods Parkway, the West Edge Apartments. RP is standing by the main entrance near the dumpster area, is reporting smelling smoke. At this time, nobody is sick or injured. Nothing further.
3: It's a 9, okay. Truck 10, okay.
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4: I'm just getting over west of departments. I do have at least a visual lighted alarms I can see. Investigating for any smoke. Haven't seen any yet.
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0: 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So they could hear an alarm. 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
2: So. Negative mode. 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

0: 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Tremendous 9 is making their way. Stand by. We're not there yet.
1: That's fine. 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

0: all responding companies from Ninja 9, we've made the fifth floor. 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

0: All responding companies from Engine 9. We found the culprit of the suit on the stove. This is apartment 544. There's no fire. The food on the stove is out. Just smoke. Truck 9, you're going to help us with some ventilation. All the companies can return.
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0: And dispatch, we're going to go ahead and clear command 4.
1: Copy, clear command 4.

0: AG9 from Truck Night. Did you just need the battery power pan?
1: That's affirmative. Actually, just want to see if we need to ventilate it at all to get a reset on that fire alarm. If we can reset, we won't need ventilation.
0: Truck Night received.

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1: We're good to try a reset. There's a slight haze in the hallway, and obviously the apartment's really clear now. We have windows open, but probably be a good idea to give it a go.
0: Copy.

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0: 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I'm going to go ahead and start letting residents back in.
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1: Engine 5, looks like they canceled the PD side of that call. The RP said someone was going to drive me to the hospital.
3: Engine 5 receives. Can we confirm that they've left the location?
1: We can try calling him.
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0: 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There's potential for possible disturbance. Are we waiting for PD or are we going to go in?
1: PD arrived just a couple minutes ago, so they should be on scene when y'all get there.
0: Fire dispatch, thank you so much.
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1: Perfect, thank you. And we've got an open window we're going to go through.
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0: Yeah, I've got those vitals for you. 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

0: 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Alpha 11, Engine 5, Engine 18, Truck 19, Battalion 3, ST-52. 1705 Vindicator Drive at U-Valley Park, our High Angle Rescue. INS responding, respond on command 4.
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0: Battalion 4, truck 9. Battalion 4, go ahead.
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3: Copy that. We can break loose. We're at Station 9. We're just doing our wildland training here, but we can break loose and bring the utility and get Truck 9 going that way if you want.
0: Return for a copy. Yeah, that's affirm. Just go and grab what you need to and come on over to the command floor. Pull up in there.
3: Copy that. Dispatch Truck 9 on that. We'll go over to Command 4 and cancel truck.
1: Copy.
0: Truck 19 from Battalion 4. Truck 9 getting back in service, and they're going to bring utility 9. You guys can cancel this time.
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0: 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Do you have an update for us? I may have missed it.
1: Hey, from looks like the front part is advising they're off the parking lot on Vindicator. They went up Rattlesnake Ridge. We do not have rapid SOS or what three words for this caller. The fifth call taker is still gathering information.
0: Okay, can you give an update on patient condition?
1: Responding to a male patient who fell and hit his head. He's approximately a quarter mile from the parking lot.
0: Battalion 4 copy.
2: 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We haven't been able to make contact with RP. 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Other companies continue in. 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

0: responding companies from Engine 18. We've made contact with the RP. The reported patient is approximately a 65-year-old male, conscious, alert, with a laceration to his forehead and nose, not actively bleeding. Have two personnel right now going in on foot off Ravenix Ridge to make contact. Engine 18 will be command on this.
1: Engine 18, you're on the wrong channel. You have to move to command 4.
0: 18, good. Responding companies from Engine 18, we are on scene. We've made contact with the RP. Sounds like we have a mid-60s-year-old male, conscious, alert, with a head laceration and a possible laceration of the nose, not actively bleeding. Have two personnel going in on foot off Rattlesnake Ridge to make patient contact. Engine 18 will be commanding this. Other companies continue in. Stage out on Vindicator.

0: 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We'll go up and talk to command.
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0: Yes. 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
3: Copy. Best access is going to be just behind where engine 18 is parked. You guys want to bring brush 9 and go off trail and pick up R2 that are in on foot.
0: Copy that. Utility 90, copy. Come up here to the parking lot.
1: Yeah, if we got it wrecked.
0: Actually, the trail that you're on right there tees into the one they're walking on, if you want to just take that one.
1: Copy, we'll flip.

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1: Utility 9 should be coming up behind you. They're going to help you guys gain access. You can just go ahead and hop in with them.
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2: Facility 9 from engine 18 tech. 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

0: 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We may be able to self-extricate.
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1: 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We're going to be walking with the patient down. We may be able to make it all the way to you.
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0: We are running into all locked doors. Are we needed in there, or do you need anything from us?
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0: 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We're going to be able to walk all the way to the parking lot.
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1: 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We'll head out the same way we came in.
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1: Command, go ahead.
0: This person's been extracted from the parking lot. We can terminate command. Please come in for engine 18 remain on scene. We're going to be on fire one.
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0: 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Fire one.
1: Go ahead.
0: PD drone 24 to engine two. I'm overhead of that fire. It's going to be just east of the Cache La Poudre side, or correction, just north of the Cache La Poudre side, just west of the trail itself. Fire's burning is about a 1x1 at max.
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0: 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I copy you responding to 204 West Taylor Street. Engine 2 was out on this party a few times today. So let me know if PD will be needed. They did say he was kind of aggressive the last time they tried to contact him.
1: CMET-4 copy. Thank you.

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1: 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It'll be a circle.

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1: Hey, Arthur, 9th Morocco, 3rd Engine 23 from you, until the end.
2: 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On I-25 south of Circle. Is that?
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2: 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With truck 4 attached, can I have a command channel, please?
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0: Is this going to be northbound or southbound operator?
1: Be southbound south of, and they're going to be working on Command 4.
0: Message received, Command 4.
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4: 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Did we catch that the incident south of Circle and I-25 is on Command 4 now?
1: Correct, on Command 4.
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6: Is it 4, guys?
5: We are southbound I-25 south of Circle. We have no traffic backed up. Can we confirm the location of this?
4: AMR 26 for Command 4. We are on scene. It is going to be north of Circle, southbound traffic. We are with the only patient as of right now.
5: Engine 4, copy that. Code 4, Engine 4, if you could head north on Circle and do a U-turn, you'll be first on scene.
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7: Yeah, what's the status of your patient? Do you need a blood response?
4: 26 negative. We have minor injuries with the motorcyclist. We have not made it up to triage anybody in the truck, but we're being told by bystanders that there's no other injuries at this time.
1: I copy. It was split for trespassing issue.
4: We're about 1 minute out.
1: Break for dispatch. Engine 23 to dispatch. It was split already for a trespassing issue. Do you need them to give me up the priority on this? Is there something else going on?
7: Hey, firm. We're chasing the patient around in the street, Boulder and Union.
1: Copy.
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7: 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Be advised, 73 is out of service at the hospital from that previous alarm. 74 is to be your blood response.
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0: It's a 4 copy. We're about 2 minutes out. We'll be on scene shortly.
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2: 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We're going to come out seat first. 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

0: 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We would like to welcome your guests, Chip and Bobby, to Station 2. Dispatch will be clear at 1419. Have a great day.
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0: Go ahead.
1: I see this is a recode. Is AMR on scene?
0: They are. They were advised that you were en route, and they said that we are code 4 for now. We'll let you know.
1: So you copy. We'll continue. Thank you.
0: Engine 10 arrived. And 2 got you responding.

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0: 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Roger's equipment.
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0: I just got off the phone with the utilities. They were out at this location last night, and they're actually back en route to this location again, so they are aware of it. Your discretion if you want to continue in.
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0: Tower 1 responding, and Tower 1 from dispatch. Just so you know what you're getting into, there's approximately four people that need help getting to the second and third floor of the building. I guess their elevator is out.
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0: 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Rescue 17 responding.
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1: 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Engine 4 arrived. Engine 2 responding. Engine 2 from dispatch. Not really thinking 621 north of that is a good address. However, PD's on the call and going to work on location as well.
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0: 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Truck 19 responding.
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Echo 17, Tower 1, 237 North Cedar on a smoke alarm.

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